of me. So deep in my heart that you're really a part of me. I've got you under my skin. I tried so hard not to give in. I said to myself, this affair never gonna go so well. But why should I try to resist when, baby, I know so well that I've got you under my skin. I'd sacrifice anything I would mind for the sake of having you near, spite of the warning voice that comes in the night and repeats, repeats in my

reality. Wake up to reality. 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Cause I've got you under my skin. Yes, I've got you.

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Wake up to reality. And in time I do, just the thought of you makes me stop before I begin. Cause I've got you under my skin, and I've locked you.

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I'm for you to bring you the song, the title of this song. It's the end of the war and I'm victory.

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1: It's now the point of the show where I get to introduce one of our featured guests for the evening. A singer-songwriter from Denmark whose first album we've fallen in love with. So please give a warm welcome to the stage, Micah Voss-Roma.

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1: Who shall we talk about now?
2: You.
3: I think we ought to talk about those four fellas sitting over there at the bar.
2: Which four fellas?
4: Cute. Don't let's talk about those four fellas. There are five of us.
3: Well.
5: You got a
2: maybe you could share one.
3: Yeah,
1: all of us have one.
3: That's a good idea.
1: Yeah. Can you imagine? All of us team up.
3: Look. Oh, he's beautiful. Oh.
4: Which one are you referring to?
3: That tall one.
5: You can have him.
3: The one. Why?
2: You dropped out already?
5: Because he's got.
3: What's the matter with him?
5: Well, he's cute, but I mean,
3: he's got a lot of money, though.
5: I know. Well, we gotta have some drawbacks.
1: I tell you, money ain't all he's got a lot of. He just turned around. Look at the front of him.
3: Oh, yeah. Look. Oh, look, girls. Look.
1: That ain't no banana.
5: You can't get it.
4: Any more champagne in there?
5: It's gone.
3: Here, have some.
4: No. There you go.
2: Hey, she's looking at you.
1: Susie.
2: I'm doing better,
1: right?
2: He's looking at you.
1: Susie, he's looking at you.
3: Oh. Is he? Oh, great.
2: Well, you're on for tonight.
3: Oh, yeah. Seems like it, doesn't it?

0: Is Eddie okay?
1: I don't know.
2: On the blind side and down the back ways, the roots of sadness grow. When you can't get what you need,

Hi, baby. How you doing? I'm doing all right. I'm just missing you. Yeah, I love you too. Hey, Tracy, I got something to tell you.